before I watched the band The Weasel. I really liked him. I thought he was a very nice lady, a very nice gentleman. And someone told me that when they were little boys, when they were young, that they used to like the Red Hot Chili Peppers when they were growing up, and it made me feel nice because that's very nice. And so this is a song from when The Weasel was very young. We used to write this song and play this song. It's an old song. 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

0: 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Real nervous, the bloody show is fun. Come on, baby. Drive crazy. 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
1: 4:31.

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Just what you wanted. 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I see the parties and diamonds sometimes when I close my eyes. 6 months of torture you sold to some forbidden paradise. I loved you truly. You gotta laugh at the stupid.

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We never, ever do nothing nice and easy. We always do it nice and rough. But we're gonna take the beginning of this song and do it easy. But then we're gonna do the finish